0: The detail of the pattern is movement.
1: The detail of the pattern is movement.
0: The detail of the pattern is movement.
2: The detail of the pattern is movement.
0: The detail of the pattern is movement.
1: The detail of the pattern is movement.
0: The detail of the pattern is movement.
1: The detail of the pattern.
2: The detail of the pattern is movement.
0: The detail of the pattern is movement.
1: The detail of the pattern is

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It was quite white and very high above us. Then I looked up and found that it had gone.

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And your pennies will be taken and your beds will be made. I doubt you 40 winks will come anybody's way. You still don't know in hell who's talking. You still don't know in hell who's talking. Still, one fine day there'll be a loud bang from the harbor, and you'll ask Jesus Christ what was that bang. And you'll see me standing right behind the window, and you'll say, why's she got the evil eye?

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And you'll say, who's the fancy bitch lives there? You'll say, who's the fancy bitch lives there? There'll be rows of people running round the hotel, and you'll ask, why should they have spared this hovel? And you'll see me in the morning leaving lightly, and you'll say, that one, her, she lived there.

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And as the soft heads fall, I'll say, hopla.

0: Menita, kleines Mädchen oder Mäuschen, ich will mich nicht entscheiden zwischen Kindheit und Alter, singt Eda Diaz hier. Ein Lied basierend auf dem in Afrika verwurzelten Uyarenge-Rhythmus von der karibischen Seite Kolumbiens.
1: Bienvenidas, bienvenidos, bienvenides. Ah, hier ein petite Larsen Tomasito. Iu. Soy Eda Diaz, je suis Eda Diaz. Ah, I have to speak in English maybe tonight. Okay. I'm really lost because we did so many countries that I'm, like we were talking in Spanish and French, and now I can do it in German. I'm so sorry. But I would like to one day I would do it. one day in another life maybe. So sorry about that. Okay. Tu l'entends, Thomas? you just heard the voice of my nenitas. Nenita is my grandmother from Colombia. Nenita in Spanish is young woman. And the name, the entire name of my grandmother is Maria Elena. And after you say manena. And after that you say nena. In nenita is when you say little nenita, little grandma, you know? And I love her because she really, I don't know, she really was in love with music from the 50s in South America, like boleros, bambucos, tangos, vals. And she really liked to sing with me, but also with the family. We didn't have like professional musicians in our family, but we used to do the tertulias. Do you know what is tertulia? No. Okay, tertulia is like when you do a meeting with your friends and your cousins and all the family, and you have like, I don't know what do you drink in here in Austria, but we have the aguardiente and the chocolate. You can just have a chocolate too. And you play music, you sing together a lot of songs. So what is called tertulia is that. You just talk, have discussions, and you sing. And this is really an important moment. And we used to sing a song from Julio Jaramillo. It's a huge crooner from the 50s, from the Ecuador. And I inspired from him for this next song. It's a waltz. We have the Criolla waltz in Colombia. So, lo dudo for you.

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0: Thomas, si toi, tu peux monter la basse, s'il te plaît.
1: Schritt für Schritt, passo passo. 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Alles wird gut, das ist das Credo von Edda Diaz. Man stößt immer neue, offene Fragen an im Leben, aber es geht auch immer weiter.
0: We are arriving to the end, slowly, slowly. And okay, I think I didn't tell you that my French part is from Little Brittany. Have you been there? La Bretagne. Yes? Okay, La Bretagne. So my mom is from the Little Brittany and my father from Medellin. And people used to, before, not now, but before, they used to ask me if I feel more Colombian than French. And I think it's not a good question. Like, you can't be 50-50. You just want 100 of something that is love, that is culture, music, the kitchen, the smell of

0: the territory where you live or where you go, and the art you like, you know? So you can split a love like a cake. So that's why I think all the music you are listening to is like a celebration of, comment on dit, matices, de nuances, in English.
1: Shades, yeah.
0: How?
1: Shades.
0: Shades, okay. So just celebrate that. And when I feel like I'm really lost between all of these things, I have a great recipe. And this recipe is like, you take a galette. Do you know the galette? Yeah. Like with the sarrasin. This is really good. And you put butter caramel, salted butter caramel, and limete, limon verde. This is the Colombian touch. And I trust me, this is so cool to just be straight and just keep your head with your body together. It's like that. So this next song is called Tutande. Tutande mente is like when you think you are going to be crazy. Yes, like demencia. You can dance if you want. I see people there.

0: I forgot to tell you something. 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If you want to change your life, what do you do? Okay. You know that the best thing to do is just cut your hair. Go to the... This is so magic. You will see.
1: Señora dueña de casa, asomiese a la ventana. 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

0: Just behind you, at the sound, Thomas Clément. Oh, and tonight, in this festival, we had Robert at lights. Thank you, Robert, for being here. I have so many people to thank: David, Stefan, Alex, Mickey. I don't know how to say it in German, so sorry about that. Robert, Frank, Flo, and of course, thank you, Albert, and Paula, and all the volunteers for this wonderful festival. Thank you.
1: Por favor, el alias.
0: Muchísimas gracias. So, I would like to finish with you. We don't do the bis. We have our tradition. I told you, it's the tertulia. So, what I propose is to do a bolero. You know, the bolero? And it's a moment, it's a song for you to remind people who is not here, not in the earth, but in your heart. So it's a moment for you too. And this bolero, if you want to join us at the end, we love to do a choir, like the tertulia, like in our garden in Colombia. So thank you if you want to just be enjoying the choir, you can. And we can say goodbye like that, okay? So, pulso de mar.

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Right in my pocket. When you slam a door,

I have seen old ships sail like swans asleep beyond the village which the men still called Tyre, laden with aged cargo and digging deep for Famagusta and the hidden sun. And all those ships were certainly old, questing brown slaves or Syrian oranges, the pirate Genoese. Hell raked them till they rolled, blood, water, fruit, and corpses up the hold. But now, through friendly seas, they softly run, painted the mid-sea blue or shore-sea green, still powdered with the vines and grapes of gold.

pointing her shapely shadows from the dawn. An image tumbled on a rose bay, a drowsy ship of some older day, and wonder's breath indrawn. Thought I, who knows?